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1: I'm Justin Goulet. The fire advisory has been lifted for the MD of Bonneville, the summer villages of Bonneville Beach and Pelican Narrows, and the village of Glendon. Officials say recent rainfall and favorable weather conditions have reduced the fire risk, allowing regular fire permit processes to resume. Residents are still reminded to use caution with campfires and never leave them unattended. Any wildfires should be reported immediately by calling 310-FIRE. The St. Paul Animal Shelter is asking the town of St. Paul for additional funding as it struggles to cover operating costs. Shelter officials say rising expenses and declining bingo revenues have left them operating at a loss, while staffing shortages limit their ability to take in more animals. The shelter currently cares for over 20 cats and dogs and is near capacity. Council has referred the request to administration for further review, while a draft agreement proposes increased municipal funding starting in 2027. The City of Cold Lake will consider a funding request from Age Friendly during its 2027 budget deliberations. The senior support organization, which is expanding services across the Lakeland region, is seeking $50,000 annually for 3 years from Cold Lake, Bonneville, and the MD of Bonneville. Council voted to refer the request to budget discussions with administration, saying the proposal raises broader questions about how municipal funding for social support programs should be structured in the future. And a Bonneville-based volunteer search and rescue organization is asking for financial support to help cover riding operating costs. Representatives from the Bonneville Search and Rescue Society appeared before the MD of Bonneville Council, citing increased insurance premiums, annual radio licensing fees, and the need to replace aging equipment. The group says stable funding would allow volunteers to spend less time fundraising and more time training and responding to emergencies. Bonneville Search and Rescue currently has 12 certified members, responds to several searches each year, and provides its services free of charge throughout the Lakeland region. Council passed a motion to accept the presentation as information and directed administration to bring back the request for funding support to a future meeting. For these stories and more, you can visit our website, mylakelandnow.com.
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2: Roads are looking good. Any issues, anything we should know about, just give us a call or a text. We are looking for an afternoon high of 20 with a slight chance of rain later on today. Tonight, they'll dip down to 11. Tomorrow, 24 degrees with a chance of rain, and then rain expected on Friday with a high of 22. Saturday, mix of sun and cloud, a high of 20. Right now in Bonneville, it's 10. Cold Lake, it's 9. And St. Paul, it's 9 degrees. Any updates in roads and weather, give us a call or text. 780-812-3997.
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0: sometimes you do something or you say something and then you look back at it and you think, okay, wait a minute, that was kind of dumb. I want to know dumb things you've done or said, anything like that. That'd be fun. And I was talking to someone not too long ago and she was telling me that there was this one time that, well, this is what she did.
1: So one morning, got up, took a shower, packed my lunch, got the baby's milk all ready to go, got the baby up, dressed, put him in the car seat, ready to go. Walked out to my car and realized it was still dark out. And that's when I pulled out my phone, looked at it, realized it was 2 a.m.
0: So you got up, you got outside, got the car started, and did you just think that the sun was slow to come up that day? You must have been really tired. Time for a nap.
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0: talking about dumb things you've done. What have you done that was, well, kind of dumb? What happened?
1: I mean, like recently or my entire life?
0: Well, for you, let's do recently.
1: Recently, I've done lots of dumb things. I accidentally, and I mean accidentally, texted my ex. And it was, like, about something that had nothing to do with her. It was an awful mistake.
0: So what was it? Was it something you could easily laugh off, like, whatever? Or was it something a little bit more embarrassing?
1: It was a little embarrassing. It was, I was texting to meet up with this other girl at the time. So that's something dumb I did.
0: Mm-hmm. What was her reaction? Did she reply? Like, what was that? How did that go?
1: Yeah, she was really snippy about it.
0: Oh, of course
1: and
0: she
1: I
0: was.
1: And I went, oops, wrong person. Maybe I should delete your number.
0: Yeah, just maybe.
1: I did right after that.
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0: 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This is Ranch News.
1: I'm Justin Goulet. The fire advisory has been lifted for the MD of Bonneville, the summer villages of Bonneville Beach and Pelican Narrows, and the village of Glendon. Officials say recent rainfall and favorable weather conditions have reduced the fire risk, allowing regular fire permit processes to resume. Residents are still reminded to use caution with campfires and never leave them unattended. Any wildfires should be reported immediately by calling 310-FIRE. The St. Paul Animal Shelter is asking the town of St. Paul for additional funding as it struggles to cover operating costs. Shelter officials say rising expenses and declining bingo revenues have left them operating at a loss, while staffing shortages limit their ability to take in more animals. The shelter currently cares for over 20 cats and dogs and is near capacity. Council has referred the request to administration for further review, while a draft agreement proposes increased municipal funding starting in 2027. The City of Cold Lake will consider a funding request from Age Friendly during its 2027 budget deliberations. The senior support organization, which is expanding services across the Lakeland region, is seeking $50,000 annually for 3 years from Cold Lake, Bonneville, and the MD of Bonneville. Council voted to refer the request to budget discussions with administration, saying the proposal raises broader questions about how municipal funding for social support programs should be structured in the future. And a Bonneville-based volunteer search and rescue organization is asking for financial support to help cover riding operating costs. Representatives from the Bonneville Search and Rescue Society appeared before the MD of Bonneville Council, citing increased insurance premiums, annual radio licensing fees, and the need to replace aging equipment. The group says stable funding would allow volunteers to spend less time fundraising and more time training and responding to emergencies. Bonneville Search and Rescue currently has 12 certified members, responds to several searches each year, and provides its services free of charge throughout the Lakeland region. Council passed a motion to accept the presentation as information and directed administration to bring back the request for funding support to a future meeting. For these stories and more, you can visit our website, mylakelandnow.com.
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2: Roads are looking good. Anything happening? Anything we should know about? Just give us a call or text. Looking for an afternoon high at 20 with a little bit of rain later today. Tonight, they'll dip down to 11. Tomorrow, 24 degrees, a little bit of rain, and then rain expected on Friday with a high of 22. Right now in Bonneville, it's 9. Cold Lake, it's 9. And St. Paul, it's also 9 degrees. Any updates in roads and weather, give us a call or text, 780-812-3997.
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0: sometimes you do things that are not exactly the smartest. It's like, okay, that was kind of dumb.
1: Boy, everyone is stupid except me.
0: What would you say is a dumb thing you've done? Or maybe something somebody else did and you just kind of want to rat them out?

0: What is that?
1: So my ex-husband, okay. Him and his friend had a piece of bulletproof glass. So they decided to truly see if it was bulletproof. I got a call from the ex-husband, was told that he had a bullet in his thigh.
0: So he stood on the other side of the bulletproof glass? Like, can't you just, like, put that against a tree or something?
1: Well, he wasn't the brightest.
0: No, obviously not. That's such a guy thing to do, though.
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1: I'm Justin Goulet. The fire advisory has been lifted for the MD of Bonneville, the summer villages of Bonneville Beach and Pelican Narrows, and the village of Glendon. Officials say recent rainfall and favorable weather conditions have reduced the fire risk, allowing regular fire permit processes to resume. Residents are still reminded to use caution with campfires and never leave them unattended. Any wildfires should be reported immediately by calling 310-FIRE. The St. Paul Animal Shelter is asking the town of St. Paul for additional funding as it struggles to cover operating costs. Shelter officials say rising expenses and declining bingo revenues have left them operating at a loss, while staffing shortages limit their ability to take in more animals. The shelter currently cares for over 20 cats and dogs and is near capacity. Council has referred the request to administration for further review, while a draft agreement proposes increased municipal funding starting in 2027. The City of Cold Lake will consider a funding request from Age Friendly during its 2027 budget deliberations. The senior support organization, which is expanding services across the Lakeland region, is seeking $50,000 annually for 3 years from Cold Lake, Bonneville, and the MD of Bonneville. Council voted to refer the request to budget discussions with administration, saying the proposal raises broader questions about how municipal funding for social support programs should be structured in the future. And a Bonneville-based volunteer search and rescue organization is asking for financial support to help cover riding operating costs. Representatives from the Bonneville Search and Rescue Society appeared before the MD of Bonneville Council, citing increased insurance premiums, annual radio licensing fees, and the need to replace aging equipment. The group says stable funding would allow volunteers to spend less time fundraising and more time training and responding to emergencies. Bonneville Search and Rescue currently has 12 certified members, responds to several searches each year, and provides its services free of charge throughout the Lakeland region. Council passed a motion to accept the presentation as information and directed administration to bring back the request for funding support to a future meeting. For these stories and more, you can visit our website, mylakelandnow.com.
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2: The roads are looking good today. We may see a little bit of rain later on. We are looking for an afternoon high of 20. Tonight, that's going to dip down to 11 degrees. Tomorrow, 24 degrees with a chance of rain, and then rain expected on Friday with a high of 22. Saturday, high of 20 with a mix of sun and cloud. 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

0: to do some dumb things or you say some dumb things and it's like, what? Okay, that was kind of dumb. Or maybe somebody else did it. Anyways, let me know from you. Dumb things. Okay, what were you doing?
1: I was hiking with a guy one time, but I seen a chipmunk. I said, oh, look, a chipmunk. And he was like, oh, my God, you're so stupid. Chipmunks are a cartoon. Like, are you serious? Calling me stupid?
0: Well, it is technically a cartoon, but he thought that chipmunks were only in the cartoon. Like, chipmunks weren't real. Well, yeah. He must have blown his mind with that information. That's where you just, like, whip out your phone and you just kind of show him photos. Like, look, it's a chipmunk.
1: A chipmunk.
0: He probably thought it was a squirrel.
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1: I'm Justin Goulet. The fire advisory has been lifted for the MD of Bonneville, the summer villages of Bonneville Beach and Pelican Narrows, and the village of Glendon. Officials say recent rainfall and favorable weather conditions have reduced the fire risk, allowing regular fire permit processes to resume. Residents are still reminded to use caution with campfires and never leave them unattended. Any wildfires should be reported immediately by calling 310-FIRE. The St. Paul Animal Shelter is asking the town of St. Paul for additional funding as it struggles to cover operating costs. Shelter officials say rising expenses and declining bingo revenues have left them operating at a loss, while staffing shortages limit their ability to take in more animals. The shelter currently cares for over 20 cats and dogs and is near capacity. Council has referred the request to administration for further review, while a draft agreement proposes increased municipal funding starting in 2027. The City of Cold Lake will consider a funding request from Age Friendly during its 2027 budget deliberations. The senior support organization, which is expanding services across the Lakeland region, is seeking $50,000 annually for 3 years from Cold Lake, Bonneville, and the MD of Bonneville. Council voted to refer the request to budget discussions with administration, saying the proposal raises broader questions about how municipal funding for social support programs should be structured in the future. And a Bonneville-based volunteer search and rescue organization is asking for financial support to help cover riding operating costs. Representatives from the Bonneville Search and Rescue Society appeared before the MD of Bonneville Council, citing increased insurance premiums, annual radio licensing fees, and the need to replace aging equipment. The group says stable funding would allow volunteers to spend less time fundraising and more time training and responding to emergencies. Bonneville Search and Rescue currently has 12 certified members, responds to several searches each year, and provides its services free of charge throughout the Lake Land region. Council passed a motion to accept the presentation as information and directed administration to bring back the request for funding support to a future meeting. For these stories and more, you can visit our website, mylakelandnow.com.
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2: Roads are looking good. Any issues, anything we should know about, just give us a call or a text. We are looking for an afternoon high at 20 degrees with a chance of rain today. Just a slight chance. Tonight, they'll dip to 11. Tomorrow, 24 degrees, chance of rain, and then rain expected on Friday with a high of 22. Saturday, high of 20 with a mix of sun and cloud. Right now in Bonneville, it's 9. Cold Lake, it's 9. And St. Paul, it's also 9 degrees. Any updates on roads and weather, just give us a call or text. 780-812-3997.
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0: talking about dumb things you've done, or maybe something somebody else did. Either way, something happened. Someone did something or said something. Let me know what was dumb. What happened?
1: I was with this person, and they ended up cheating on me. And I waited until the middle of the night. Well, as soon as they shut the lights out, I ran up to the guy's truck. And then I went around all four tires and stabbed their tires and went and jumped in my car and took off.
0: Yeah, that's a bit crazy. So did he know it was you?
1: He called me the next day and he's like, where's my stuff and why are my tires flat?
0: Oh, so he knew. So what was your response to that?
1: I just laughed.
0: Well, I guess this is a good word of warning. Never get on your bad side.
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0: So we're talking about dumb things you've done. What's something you've done or maybe somebody else did that was, well, kind of dumb? What happened?
1: She pulled around on the back of a truck that we bought laundry basket.
0: Wait, okay. So you were pulled around by a laundry basket with a truck, so like by a rope kind of thing?
1: Yeah.
0: Fun.
1: Yeah.
0: So how old were you? I'm guessing you were kids?
1: We were in college.
0: Oh. All right, let me know. Dumb thing you've done.
2: So I'm a big player in hide and seek. I used to be really good as a kid, but as I got older, I realized my technique was flawed.
0: Hide and seek. Okay, so, well, what was your technique?
2: I thought that if I had covered my face and I can't see them, they wouldn't be able to see me.
0: Yeah, that's not how it works.
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0: 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This is Ranch News.
1: I'm Justin Goulet. The fire advisory has been lifted for the MD of Bonneville, the summer villages of Bonneville Beach and Pelican Narrows, and the village of Glendon. Officials say recent rainfall and favorable weather conditions have reduced the fire risk, allowing regular fire permit processes to resume. Residents are still reminded to use caution with campfires and never leave them unattended. Any wildfires should be reported immediately by calling 310-FIRE. The St. Paul Animal Shelter is asking the town of St. Paul for additional funding as it struggles to cover operating costs. Shelter officials say rising expenses and declining bingo revenues have left them operating at a loss, while staffing shortages limit their ability to take in more animals. The shelter currently cares for over 20 cats and dogs and is near capacity. Council has referred the request to administration for further review, while a draft agreement proposes increased municipal funding starting in 2027. The City of Cold Lake will consider a funding request from Age Friendly during its 2027 budget deliberations. The senior support organization, which is expanding services across the Lakeland region, is seeking $50,000 annually for 3 years from Cold Lake, Bonneville, and the MD of Bonneville. Council voted to refer the request to budget discussions, with administration saying the proposal raises broader questions about how municipal funding for social support programs should be structured in the future. And a Bonneville-based volunteer search and rescue organization is asking for financial support to help cover riding operating costs. Representatives from the Bonneville Search and Rescue Society appeared before the MD of Bonneville Council, citing increased insurance premiums, annual radio licensing fees, and the need to replace aging equipment. The group says stable funding would allow volunteers to spend less time fundraising and more time training and responding to emergencies. Bonneville Search and Rescue currently has 12 certified members, responds to several searches each year, and provides its services free of charge throughout the Lakeland region. Council passed a motion to accept the presentation as information and directed administration to bring back the request for funding support to a future meeting. For these stories and more, you can visit our website, mylakelandnow.com.
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2: Roads are looking good. Any issues, anything we should know about, just give us a call or text. We are looking for an afternoon high of 20 with a chance of rain today, just a slight chance. Tonight, they'll dip down to 11. Tomorrow, 24 degrees with a chance of rain, and then 22 on Friday with rain as well. Saturday, we got a mix of sun and cloud, a high of 20. Right now in Bonneville, it's 9. Cold Lake, it's 9. And St. Paul, it's also 9 degrees. Any updates on roads and weather, just give us a call or text, 780-812-3997.

0: So earlier we were talking about dumb things you've done or said or, you know, somebody did. Anyway, just something dumb. What happened? What was dumb? All right, let me know.
1: So I was young, questionable teenager, also kind of a rebel.
0: Mm-hmm. It happens.
1: And I was living with my mom and my sisters and my grandparents, and I was looking for a way out. And for 6 months, I was talking to this gentleman online, and he offered me a way out. And I took it. And at 2 o'clock in the morning, he gave a letter, just ditched. For 3 years, I hitchhiked, almost got eaten by a vulture because they thought I was dead on the side of the road, and then finally got ditched on the side of a mountain road. I woke up, he was gone.
0: So you ran away for about 3 years for this guy you met online because you wanted to get out of your house. Okay, do you have any regrets about this?
1: Probably not letting my parents know I was alive while I was gone. The only time they knew is when I updated my Facebook with a post stating I'm not dead.
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0: love to.
1: Dumb things you've done. Let me know. What's something you've done or maybe said that was, well, kind of dumb? All right, what happened?
2: Okay, this story goes back to 2017. I was dating this young woman. We hung out quite a lot around.
1: Okay, so you were with this girl.
2: Well, one night we were out real late. All the places were closed.
1: You are very hard to understand. Okay, you're out late at night. Everything is closed and you're with this girl.
2: A buddy of mine who works at a place called Bird Goodbye. I remember he left a set of keys. So I walk into this restaurant, unlock the door, start opening the fryer, and about 5 minutes later, three squad cars pull up, and they're not too happy about a guy who just walked in and started making food.
1: So your buddy worked at a restaurant, you took his keys, you went into the restaurant with this girl to cook her some food.
2: My friend got fired.
1: So your friend got fired because of this, so did the relationship with you and this girl last? What happened with that?
2: I mean, a little while, then we just kind of grew apart after high school.
1: I guess dating a guy who did a break and enter just did not sit well with her.
2: Yeah.
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1: I'm Justin Goulet. The fire advisory has been lifted for the MD of Bonneville, the summer villages of Bonneville Beach and Pelican Narrows, and the village of Glendon. Officials say recent rainfall and favorable weather conditions have reduced the fire risk, allowing regular fire permit processes to resume. Residents are still reminded to use caution with campfires and never leave them unattended. Any wildfires should be reported immediately by calling 310-FIRE. The St. Paul Animal Shelter is asking the town of St. Paul for additional funding as it struggles to cover operating costs. Shelter officials say rising expenses and declining bingo revenues have left them operating at a loss, while staffing shortages limit their ability to take in more animals. The shelter currently cares for over 20 cats and dogs and is near capacity. Council has referred the request to administration for further review, while a draft agreement proposes increased municipal funding starting in 2027. The City of Cold Lake will consider a funding request from Age Friendly during its 2027 budget deliberations. The senior support organization, which is expanding services across the Lakeland region, is seeking $50,000 annually for 3 years from Cold Lake, Bonneville, and the MD of Bonneville. Council voted to refer the request to budget discussions, with administration saying the proposal raises broader questions about how municipal funding for social support programs should be structured in the future. And a Bonneville-based volunteer search and rescue organization is asking for financial support to help cover riding operating costs. Representatives from the Bonneville Search and Rescue Society appeared before the MD of Bonneville Council, citing increased insurance premiums, annual radio licensing fees, and the need to replace aging equipment. The group says stable funding would allow volunteers to spend less time fundraising and more time training and responding to emergencies. Bonneville Search and Rescue currently has 12 certified members, responds to several searches each year, and provides its services free of charge throughout the Lakeland region. Council passed a motion to accept the presentation as information and directed administration to bring back the request for funding support to a future meeting. For these stories and more, you can visit our website, mylakelandnow.com.
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2: Roads are looking good. Any issues, anything happening we should know about, just give us a call or a text. Looking for an afternoon high of 20 with a chance of rain today. Tonight, they'll dip down to 11. Tomorrow, some rain in the forecast, high of 24, and then rain expected on Friday with a high of 22. Saturday, 20 degrees with a mix of sun and cloud. Right now in Bonneville, it's 9. Cold Lake, it's 9. And St. Paul, it's also 9 degrees. Any updates in roads and weather, just give us a call or text. 780-812-3997.
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0: chatting about dumb things you've done or maybe said, let me know what's something that was kind of dumb. Over on the text line, I got a message here that says, when I was about 9 years old, I zipped myself up in a suitcase and I got stuck. Oh, that could be dangerous. That's how you suffocate. Okay, another one here. I walked into a gas station, paid for gas, then for some reason got into my car and just drove off without fueling my car. It's not only you. I think that's happened to other people as well. You're just in your own mind and you forget. I've done that in drive-thrus. I've paid for my stuff and instead of stopping at the next window, I just keep on driving. Oopsie. All right, let me know. Dumb things you've done.
1: I'm so tired. I was getting my kids dressed and I tried to put a diaper on my 5-year-old.
0: Oh, and what was his reaction? Did he think you were just out of your mind?
1: He was pretty confused.
0: So did you put it fully on or did you kind of snap out of it at some point?
1: No, I kind of just started and then I looked at his face and he was looking at me like, what are you doing? I was like, I'm free. Go ahead. Get dressed.
0: Pretend this never happened.
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1: I'm Justin Goulet. The fire advisory has been lifted for the MD of Bonneville, the summer villages of Bonneville Beach and Pelican Narrows, and the village of Glendon. Officials say recent rainfall and favorable weather conditions have reduced the fire risk, allowing regular fire permit processes to resume. Residents are still reminded to use caution with campfires and never leave them unattended. Any wildfires should be reported immediately by calling 310-FIRE. The St. Paul Animal Shelter is asking the town of St. Paul for additional funding as it struggles to cover operating costs. Shelter officials say rising expenses and declining bingo revenues have left them operating at a loss, while staffing shortages limit their ability to take in more animals. The shelter currently cares for over 20 cats and dogs and is near capacity. Council has referred the request to administration for further review, while a draft agreement proposes increased municipal funding starting in 2027. The City of Cold Lake will consider a funding request from Age Friendly during its 2027 budget deliberations. The senior support organization, which is expanding services across the Lakeland region, is seeking $50,000 annually for 3 years from Cold Lake, Bonneville, and the MD of Bonneville. Council voted to refer the request to budget discussions, with administration saying the proposal raises broader questions about how municipal funding for social support programs should be structured in the future. And a Bonneville-based volunteer search and rescue organization is asking for financial support to help cover riding operating costs. Representatives from the Bonneville Search and Rescue Society appeared before the MD of Bonneville Council, citing increased insurance premiums, annual radio licensing fees, and the need to replace aging equipment. The group says stable funding would allow volunteers to spend less time fundraising and more time training and responding to emergencies. Bonneville Search and Rescue currently has 12 certified members, responds to several searches each year, and provides its services free of charge throughout the Lake region. Council passed a motion to accept the presentation as information and directed administration to bring back the request for funding support to a future meeting. For these stories and more, you can visit our website, mylakelandnow.com.
0: Lakeland weather.
2: Roads are looking good. No issues to report as of now. We are looking for an afternoon high of 20 with a little bit of rain tonight. And then tonight's going to be 11 degrees. Tomorrow, 24 degrees, a little bit of rain as well. And then rain is going to be on Friday all throughout the day with a high of 22. Saturday, we got mixed sun and cloud, and it will be 20 degrees. Right now in Bonneville, it is 9. In Cold Lake, it's 9. And in St. Paul, it's also 9 degrees. It's also cloudy and quite windy. We are looking for an afternoon high of 20 degrees here in Bonneville. Any updates in roads and weather, give us a call or text, 780-812-3997.
0: 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One full hour of your requests on The Ranch starts now.

is your request hour. Let me know anything in particular you'd like to hear today. All you have to do is give me a call or send me a text to 780-812-3997. We got a request for some Toby Keith. It's Should Have Been a Cowboy.

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1: 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That action will be intense.
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5: Let me know, what's it going to be? What do you want to hear today? Got a request for Right Person for Life.

Just after 10 o'clock here on the ranch, it's Tandy here with you during the day shift. Thanks for being here with us. Coming up, going to tell you about a 12-year-old from England who spent his holiday doing something a little different. He climbed the equivalent height of Mount Everest in just 9 days. And I'll tell you why coming up. But first, it's more music for you from Lee Bryce with I Don't Dance on the Ranch.

0: Ranch.
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Dallas Smith with Fixer Upper on the Ranch. Now, earlier I was telling you about this 12-year-old boy from England. His name is Mason, and he spent the day doing something that maybe most 12-year-old kids don't do. He climbed the equivalent height of Mount Everest in just 9 days. Now, he used an indoor climbing wall. Mason climbed a staggering 1,106 climbs, covering 8,848 meters, the same height as the world's tallest mountain. He took on the challenge to honor a local sports fan who passed away to raise awareness for mental health. And by the time that he finished, he already raised more than 1,400 pounds for charity. And if you're, you know, not sure, it's not the same as actually climbing Everest, of course, but 1,106 trips using a climbing wall? My goodness, there'd be no way that I could do that. No way. So good for that 12-year-old named Mason from England. Here's Brett Kissel and Dierks Bentley with Hurtin' Songs on the Ranch.

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Sugarland with All I Want to Do, kicking off our 11 o'clock hour here on the ranch. It's Tanya here with you. And Britain may have found an unlikely weapon in the fight against flooding. Beavers. Yeah, those lovely little beavers. I call them Bucky the Beaver. I'm going to tell you more about it coming up. But first, Morgan Griffiths, Just Being Me on the Ranch.

0: The Ranch.
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Chad Brownlee with Forever's Gotta Start Somewhere on the Ranch, and happy Wednesday to you. Now, I thought this was quite interesting because beavers, I have a piece of property and I have a huge amount of beaver dams near my little creek right by my cabin. Now, I thought this was kind of interesting because, I mean, we have a slew of beavers here in Alberta. And Britain may have found an unlikely weapon in the fight against flooding. Beavers, yeah. As heavier rainfall and flooding become more common, communities across UK are reintroducing beavers because their dams naturally slow down water flow and create wetlands that act like giant sponges. In one area of West London, officials are flooding problems near a tube station improved after a family of beavers moved in and they transformed the landscape. The wetlands that they created also attracted birds, bats, butterflies, and other wildlife, which is also good as well. Beavers are hunted to extinction in Britain more than 400 years ago. And because they're making a comeback as what some experts are calling natural flood engineers. Their dams help hold water during heavy rains and release it more slowly downstream. So, you know what? Turns out that Mother Nature may have already invented a solution. And it's got big teeth, of course, and a flat tail. And it's, like I like to call them, Bucky the Beaver. Here's Blake Shelton with I'll Name the Dogs on the Ranch.

0: The Ranch.
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Chevy Silverado on 99.7 The Ranch. It's Tandy here with you during the day's shift. 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
1: I'm Justin Goulet. The St. Paul Animal Shelter is asking the town of St. Paul for additional funding as it struggles to cover operating costs. Shelter officials say rising expenses and declining bingo revenues have left them operating at a loss, while staffing shortages limit their ability to take in more animals. The shelter currently cares for over 20 cats and dogs and is near capacity. Council has referred the request to administration for further review, while a draft agreement proposes increased municipal funding starting in 2027. The City of Cold Lake will consider a funding request from Age Friendly during its 2027 budget deliberations. The senior support organization, which is expanding services across the Lakeland region, is seeking $50,000 annually for 3 years from Cold Lake, Bonneville, and the MD of Bonneville. Council voted to refer the request to budget discussions with administration, saying the proposal raises broader questions about how municipal funding for social support programs should be structured in the future. And a Bonneville-based volunteer search and rescue organization is asking for financial support to help cover riding operating costs. Representatives from the Bonneville Search and Rescue Society appeared before the MD of Bonneville Council, citing increased insurance premiums, annual radio licensing fees, and the need to replace aging equipment. The group says stable funding would allow volunteers to spend less time fundraising and more time training and responding to emergencies. Bonneville Search and Rescue currently has 12 certified members, responds to several searches each year, and provides its services free of charge throughout the Lake Land region. Council passed a motion to accept the presentation as information and directed administration to bring back the request for funding support to a future meeting. For these stories and more, you can visit our website, mylakelandnow.com.
2: Lakeland weather.
3: The roads are looking good today. We may see a little bit of rain later on. We are looking for an afternoon high at 20. Tonight, that's going to dip down to 11 degrees. Tomorrow, 24 degrees with a chance of rain, and then rain expected on Friday with a high of 22. Saturday, high of 20 with a mix of sun and cloud. For your Kinnissew Ridge update, Kinnissew is open this weekend. 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There's Target Golf, the Adventure Park, and the kitchen will be open from 10 a.m. to 5 p.m. Golf Academy is available Saturdays from 10 till 11. 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
4: 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Sarah Hughes with the Calgary Counseling Center says farming comes with unique mental health challenges.
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4: 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I'm Olivia Taylor for Rural Roots Canada.
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7: And with that, the Grand Prairie Stampede is in the books. Aubrey Motto Willow would win back-to-back Grand Prairie Stampede Championships, along with being the 2026 Grand Prairie Stampede Aggregate Champion. However, it all started with the Permit Driver Race. The top four of the permit drivers competing will go on to continue throughout the WPCA season following Bonneville. Permit driver Dale Young says that he's coming into this season feeling more confident.
8: I feel a lot more.
9: This is your feature and stock report for Wednesday, June 3rd. 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This is Dallas Roger with CanFax reporting for the Alberta Beef Producers.
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Caller Joe Miller with What Good Is a Memory, starting our 12 o'clock hour here on the ranch on your Wednesday. And you know what? You never know what's going to cause a traffic jam in BC. Yeah, I have a story out of BC to tell you here today. But first, it's Brooks and Dunn. Play something country on the ranch.

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2: 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And corn is down $2 at $297 per ton. July Minneapolis futures on the wheat markets are down 10 cents at $6.33. 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

Dane Brody with A Man Without a Woman on the ranch, hoping that you're having a great day. Now, I saw this story out of BC, and I'm like, what? I guess drivers near Prince George recently found themselves stopped on Highway 16 after a young moose calf got stranded on the wrong side of the concrete divider. Now, the little guy kept trying to get over to his mom's and sibling, but just couldn't make the jump. He was too small. And that's when one of the drivers stepped in, and once it was safe, he carefully picked up the calf and carried it across the highway to reunite it with his family. I thought that was kind of cool. The rescue was caught on video and has been making the rounds online. Maybe you've seen it. Wildlife experts usually say to keep your distance from wild animals, but in this case, one good-hearted driver helped turn a traffic delay into one of Canada's sweetest wildlife stories of the year. So, you know, what's the most unforgettable thing that you've ever, you know, seen during a traffic stop? I know for myself, I know anytime sometimes, you know, you have to stop for the geese going across, or maybe even the deer as well. I've done that many times, or a moose going across the highway. We all know how that works. That's good old Alberta, too. Here's Morgan Wallen, just in case, on the ranch.

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Megan Maroney, Beautiful Things on 99.7 The Ranch. Hey, this week we're playing the Big Valley Jamboree Triple Play. 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Now, you have to name all three songs, and you're in the draw box to win your way into Big Valley Jamboree in Camrose, happening July 30th to August 2nd. So, you know, when you hear that mashup, give us a call, 780-812-3997, and you can take your shot. 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

Evan Burrison with Southside is Sober, kicking off our 1 o'clock hour here on the ranch. 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

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Here's Sully Burrows with Put It On Me on the Ranch.

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Ed and would drive by on 99.7 The Ranch, one of our made and played artists. That's it for me. 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

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You're about to hear a mashup of three songs from Big Valley Jamboree headliners Keith Urban, Riley Green, and Old Dominion. 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

Happy Wednesday. I hope you're having a great day today. Now, I was thinking about this the other day. No matter our age, job, or lifestyle, there's always something new we can learn. So today, I want to know, what's a useful skill everyone should learn? It could be something practical like cooking or changing a tire. Maybe it's a people skill, or maybe it's something you've learned that's made your life easier and you think everyone would benefit from knowing too. So send me a text or give me a call at 780-812-3997. What's that one skill you believe everyone should have?

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So I hitched down I-65. 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She was headed home and I was there for the ride.

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0: What's the most valuable thing you know how to do that anyone can learn? Someone texted in and said, when I was in high school and failed to get a summer job, my dad made me cook every meal, breakfast, lunch, and dinner for the entire family every day for the whole summer as punishment. On top of that, I wasn't allowed to ever repeat a dish. Worked my way through a whole cookbook and then some. It ended up being the most valuable lesson he ever taught me. This is everything. Being able to cook more than just a grilled cheese is one of the best skills anyone can learn. It might have felt like a punishment at the time, but learning to make different meals every day is the kind of lesson that pays off for the rest of your life. Literally.
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0: tell me, what's that one useful skill you think everyone should know how to do?
1: Swim. With how many lakes Canada alone has, you need to know how to swim.
0: I fully agree with this because I actually think it's kind of an ick and like not embarrassing, but it's just like, really? Like, you don't know how to swim?
1: Yeah, it's a little bit of a deal breaker.
0: Yeah.
1: Yeah. You can't go paddle boarding with them. You can't go to the lake and hang out for the day, right? Because you're going to be stuck on shore all day.
0: Yeah, that just sucks.
1: Yeah, no, all four of my kids, that was one of the first things I made sure they knew how to do. I don't remember not knowing how to swim. I've always known how. Like, I'm sure I came out swimming.
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Listen closely. You're about to hear a mashup of three songs from Big Valley Jamboree headliners Keith Urban, Riley Green, and Old Dominion. 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Here's your BVJ Triple Play.

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1: I'm Justin Goulet. The St. Paul Animal Shelter is asking the town of St. Paul for additional funding as it struggles to cover operating costs. Shelter officials say rising expenses and declining bingo revenues have left them operating at a loss, while staffing shortages limit their ability to take in more animals. The shelter currently cares for over 20 cats and dogs and is near capacity. Council has referred the request to administration for further review, while a draft agreement proposes increased municipal funding starting in 2027. The City of Cold Lake will consider a funding request from Age Friendly during its 2027 budget deliberations. The senior support organization, which is expanding services across the Lakeland region, is seeking $50,000 annually for 3 years from Cold Lake, Bonneville, and the MD of Bonneville. Council voted to refer the request to budget discussions with administration, saying the proposal raises broader questions about how municipal funding for social support programs should be structured in the future. And a Bonneville-based volunteer search and rescue organization is asking for financial support to help cover riding operating costs. Representatives from the Bonneville Search and Rescue Society appeared before the MD of Bonneville Council, citing increased insurance premiums, annual radio licensing fees, and the need to replace aging equipment. The group says stable funding would allow volunteers to spend less time fundraising and more time training and responding to emergencies. Bonneville Search and Rescue currently has 12 certified members, responds to several searches each year, and provides its services free of charge throughout the Lake region. Council passed a motion to accept the presentation as information and directed administration to bring back the request for funding support to a future meeting. For these stories and more, you can visit our website, mylakelandnow.com.
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3: Highways are looking good on my end, but if you spot any changes, let me know at 780-812-3997 and I will get the word out. Looking ahead to the forecast, we're keeping a chance of rain in the mix over the next few days. Tomorrow, expect a high of 24 and a low of 13. Friday brings a high of 22 with a low of 10. By Saturday, the rain moves out and we'll see a high of 20. Then on Sunday, rain returns with a cooler high of 16. Right now, it is 16 degrees across the Lakeland. For your Kinnisoo Ridge summer update, the resort has plenty of fun planned this season. 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
0: 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What's going

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1: I'm Justin Goulet. The St. Paul Animal Shelter is asking the town of St. Paul for additional funding as it struggles to cover operating costs. Shelter officials say rising expenses and declining bingo revenues have left them operating at a loss, while staffing shortages limit their ability to take in more animals. The shelter currently cares for over 20 cats and dogs and is near capacity. Council has referred the request to administration for further review, while a draft agreement proposes increased municipal funding starting in 2027. The City of Cold Lake will consider a funding request from Age Friendly during its 2027 budget deliberations. The senior support organization, which is expanding services across the Lakeland region, is seeking $50,000 annually for 3 years from Cold Lake, Bonneville, and the MD of Bonneville. Council voted to refer the request to budget discussions with administration, saying the proposal raises broader questions about how municipal funding for social support programs should be structured in the future. And a Bonneville-based volunteer search and rescue organization is asking for financial support to help cover riding operating costs. Representatives from the Bonneville Search and Rescue Society appeared before the MD of Bonneville Council, citing increased insurance premiums, annual radio licensing fees, and the need to replace aging equipment. The group says stable funding would allow volunteers to spend less time fundraising and more time training and responding to emergencies. Bonneville Search and Rescue currently has 12 certified members, responds to several searches each year, and provides its services free of charge throughout the Lakeland region. Council passed a motion to accept the presentation as information and directed administration to bring back the request for funding support to a future meeting. For these stories and more, you can visit our website, MyLakelandNow.com.
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2: And with that, the Grand Prairie Stampede is in the books. Aubrey Motto Willow would win back-to-back Grand Prairie Stampede championships, along with being the 2026 Grand Prairie Stampede aggregate champion. However, it all started with the permit driver race. The top four of the permit drivers competing will go on to continue throughout the WPCA season following Bonneville. Permit driver Dale Young says that he's coming into this season feeling more confident.
3: I feel a lot more.
0: Lakeland weather.
4: Highways are looking good on my end, but if you spot any changes, let me know at 780-812-3997 and I will get the word out. Looking ahead to the forecast, we're keeping a chance of rain in the mix over the next few days. Tomorrow, expect a high of 24 and a low of 13. Friday brings a high of 22 with a low of 10. By Saturday, the rain moves out and we'll see a high of 20. Then on Sunday, rain returns with a cooler high of 16. Right now, it is 16 degrees across the Lakeland.
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I hope you're having a wonderful Wednesday evening so far. My name is Kaya. I'm here till 6 o'clock Monday to Friday. Now, I was thinking about this, if you're just joining. I was thinking about this the other day. It doesn't matter how old we are, you know, our jobs, our lifestyle. There's always something new we can learn. So I want to hear from you at 780-812-3997. What's that one skill you believe everyone should have?

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What's something everyone should know how to do? Someone texted in and said, my answer is public speaking. 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Do I talk to a bunch of you every single day? 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That's a difference. 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